Claxton, really good player, by the way, from the Brooklyn Nets. And tonight, they will be selecting number 4 overall in the NBA draft, which apparently this year is one of the more talented NBA drafts in years. It's 103.5.

0: 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It's the Confession Session on 103.5 KISS FM. I'm Josh Martinez on the Home of the Fred Show. So, Annie, you said you're saving up for something hyper-specific. What is it?
1: I'm saving up for a house right now. I prefer to live in a little cottage-looking place.
0: Okay.
1: I like things that are very small, quaint, dainty.
0: Sure.
1: But also have enough space for me.
0: Okay.
1: And, you know, God forbid if I move in with a guy or have children, big enough for them as well.

Is it really summer yet? Because this weather does not feel like it, bro. I'm looking ahead at the rest of the week. 60s and rain. I'm like, it's supposed to be summer, okay? Although Saturday is going to be sunny and low 70s. That's a perfect day to me. 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
0: That's silly.
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0: Chica's going. Lollapalooza 4-day GA sold out passes. We got them tomorrow morning, 7:55 on the Fred Show, waiting by the phone, game show Wednesday and more. 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

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More info over the next week or two. Hate That I Made You Love Me is on 103.5 Kiss.

Congratulations to Zara Larsson. She's got the number one song in all of pop radio and all of top 40. It's 103.5 Kiss FM. I'm Josh Martinez on the home of the Fred Show. Zara Larsson's going to keep that momentum going all the way into September. Our iHeartRadio Music Festival takes over T-Mobile Arena September 18th and 19th. Zara Larsson's going to be performing. So is BTS, Cardi B, Benson Boone. If you're into country, what about Kenny Chesney, Lainey Wilson? You're into rock, what about Muse and Weezer? And that's a fraction of the lineup. 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

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You're going. 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

0: New Taylor Swift on 103.5 Kiss FM. I'm Josh Martinez on the Home of the Fret Show. So, Billy, what are you saving for right now? That's what we've been talking about, part of the confession session. So what do you got your money set aside for, bro?
1: Right now, I'm saving up for a new pair of glasses, honestly.

0: Martinez. Jamie, I'm going to ask you a serious question, can I?
1: Okay.
0: Are you shorter than 5'3"?
1: How do you know?
0: Because you're 21 years old, and I ain't going to lie to you. You sound like you're 10. And normally, when 21-year-olds sound like they're 10, they're definitely 5'3 and shorter. You know what I mean?
1: Hey, good things come in small packages.
0: Hey, listen, 5 feet of fury. I get it. You could probably kick my ass, girl.
1: Yeah.

0: 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We are going to be part of it. 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Get the info, okay?
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For

She'll be alright. 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

0: 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I'm Josh Martinez on the Home of the Fret Show. If you don't mind me asking, what do you do for a living?
1: I'm an accountant.
0: Oh, no, you're not. So what do you really do? You're a dancer?
1: No, I mean, I'm working towards becoming an accountant right now.
0: All right, I believe you. I'm just saying, TikTok taught me that if somebody says they're an accountant, they got a little bit of an OnlyFans link to follow up with. You know what I mean? But it's all good.

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0: That's silly.
1: No, it's Chicago.
0: Chica's going. Lollapalooza 4-day GA sold out passes. We got them tomorrow morning, 7:55 on the Fred Show, waiting by the phone, game show Wednesday and more. 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

0: 103.5 Kiss FM. I'm Josh Martinez. And you said you had brain surgery like 3 months ago?
1: Yeah.
0: What happened?
1: Crazy brain surgery. I had a lot of dopamine issues, and I got something called deep brain stimulation surgery. Basically, Whoa. They inserted 4 electrodes deep into my brain, and they're connected with a wire down to my chest.
0: What?
1: In a kind of like a battery in my chest.
0: Holy hell.
1: Yeah.
0: That is intense, girl.
1: So I do have some memory issues, but I'm getting better.
0: You know what? I love that it's been just a few months, and you're already chilling, living your best life.
1: Yeah, I am.

0: 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I'm Josh Martinez on the Home of the Fred Show. You said your ex ruined something for you. What was it?
1: Oh, flowers. I cannot, my current boyfriend cannot buy me flowers because I just feel like that's like a pity. Like, what did you do wrong? Because, yes, my ex did cheat on me. I guess this is a cheating day, but yeah, he cheated and he thought flowers would make up for it, and it doesn't. So I hate flowers.
0: So is it seeing flowers, being given flowers, the smell of flowers, a little bit of all?

0: 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I'm Josh Martinez on the Home of the Fred Show. And Christina, what was your first tattoo?
1: So my first tattoo, I was 17. My mom signed for me. I thought she was going to say no, but she was never allowed to get one until she was, like, way over age. So my first tattoo was my birth flowers and my zodiac sign.
0: You regret it now or no?
1: Actually, no. I'm actually very happy with it. And it was probably the first time, like, my mom and me kind of, like, bonded and actually, like, agreed on something, especially at, like, 17. Always fighting with your mom or dad. That was probably one of the greatest memories with my mom.

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Is it really summer yet? Because this weather does not feel like it, bro. I'm looking ahead at the rest of the week. 60s and rain. I'm like, it's supposed to be summer, okay? Although Saturday is going to be sunny and low 70s. That's a perfect day to me. 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Go.

Much love to Olivia Rodrigo. She becomes the first artist ever to debut her first three albums at number one on the Billboard 200, right? So that's the album chart. And land her first three lead singles on the Billboard Hot 100 chart. So that's just the song chart. So to say that Olivia Rodrigo is already like a legend, that would be an understatement, bro. 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

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You're going. 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See you tomorrow.

This song was originally released in September. They added Jenny to the remix in March, and this song blew up. This is Dracula from Tame Impala on 103.5 KISS FM.

0: It's 103.5 Kiss FM. I'm Josh Martinez. Gianna, you are a psychology major. If you could be any one thing in your life, what would you choose to be in your career?
1: I want to interview, like, psychopaths and, like, see what's going on in, like, their minds.
2: I love that, bro. When it comes to investigation discovery and documentaries and getting into the minds of serial killers and all that stuff, I am so fascinated by that stuff.
1: Yeah.
2: Shout out to the two of us for having childhood trauma that it manifests itself into that. Kudos to us.
1: Right. 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
2: Hey, it's Angelina on the new hit list. My voice, still hella gone, but it's okay. We rockin'. Let's kick it off with Sienna Spyro. Die on this hill on the new hit list.

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She'll be alright. 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

And I need right here on the kids. I'm Ryan Lee. What's up, fam? I'm back in studio hanging out with you on the Stay Up or Wake Up show. On the way, got some new music from Taylor Swift. I knew it. I knew you. Right now, let's kick it off with Home Record.

Die on this hill right here. All the kids, I'm Ryan Lee, hanging out with you this hump day Wednesday. Hey, if there's a song I can get on for you this morning, let me know using the talkback mic on our iHeartRadio app. Open it up, click on 103.5 Kiss FM. You'll see a red microphone. Go ahead and tap that and let me know the song. All right, right now,

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0: Chica's going. Lollapalooza, 4-day GA, sold out passes. 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

don't know, man. We're inside of summertime, Shy, but the weather is not passing the vibe check. It's only going to be like a high of 76 today and rain showers on the day, depending on where you're at in the city. Where's the 80s? Possibly the 90s.

right, man, we are officially inside of Summertime Shy. So much has been going on. I love it, man. And of course, Lollapalooza will be back starting July 30th out in Grant Park. Olivia Dean's one of the headliners. Tate McRae is going to be there. So many other artists. And today at 7:55 a.m., you can win our four-day GA Lollapalooza passes with the Fred Show. 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

Olivia Dean, So Easy to Fall in Love, right here on 103.5 Kiss FM Chicago. I'm Ryan Lee. Now, speaking of Olivia Dean, man, she is one of the headliners at Lollapalooza this summer out in Grant Park, and we got 4-day GA Lolla passes for you today. I'm going to tell you how to win them, what time, all that coming up at the top of the hour.

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0: Palooza this summer out in Grand Park. Tate McRae will also be there. Charlie XCX, The Smashing Pumpkins, and more. It's going down July 30th through August 2nd, Grand Park. And today, you can win our four-day GA passes, starting with the Fred Show at 7:55 a.m. I know everybody's been hitting me up like, man, I'm trying to be at Lala. How do I get those passes? Well, I'm telling you right now, listen this morning with the Fred Show at 7:55. They got four-day GA passes to Lollapalooza. 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
1: 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I'm Ryan Lee. On the way, man, got some Bruno, One Republic, as well as Olivia Dean, her hit, Man I Need. Now, speaking of Olivia Dean, man, she is one of the

Kiss. What's up, fam? I'm Ryan Lee, hanging out with you this Hump Day Wednesday, and you can hang out with us all day long, man. Even while you're at work, open up that iHeartRadio app and click on 103.5 Kiss FM.

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0: 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Lollapalooza 4-day GA sold out passes. 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

The dude right there from Taylor Swift. I knew it. I knew you are Kiss. That song is off the soundtrack for the new movie Toy Story 5. And now the other night at the ballpark with our Chicago White Sox, it was Toy Story 5 night. Yeah, man. You can check out

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I need right here all the kids. What's up, fam? I'm Ryan Lee, hanging out with you on the Stay Up or Wake Up show. And coming up at the top of the hour, inside of In Case You Missed It, we got to talk a Dairy Queen that's about to become a historic.

Kehlani folded right here on Kiss Samar and Lee. Getting ready for it, in case you missed it, going down in two songs. We got to talk a Dairy Queen that is about to become a landmark. I'm going to tell you what's going on right after Gracie Abrams. Right now, it's Alex Warren.

0: The one right there from Gracie Abrams is called Hit the Wall right here. Oh, the kids. What's up, fam? I'm Ryan Lee. On the way, got some Olivia Dean, Olivia Rodrigo, as well as Zara Larson. All right, right now it's time for it, in case you missed it. And this is dope, man. The world's first Dairy Queen location is becoming a historic landmark. It's going to be revived as a historic landmark along Route 66 out in Joliet. I love it, man. 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

Dracula right here on Kiss. I'm Ryan Lee, hanging out with you, fam, on the Stay Up or Wake Up show. Holding it down until the Fresh Show gets in studio this morning. 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

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Cardi B will also be there. BTS, so many other artists out in Vegas, September 18th and 19th. 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
0: Yeah, I do, too.
2: Just throw one out there.
1: The cervix?
2: Yes.
1: Yep. It's something with a C. I know.
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1: it is.
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0: You went
4: on.
0: To Jerry Springer.
5: I did.
0: With your mom.
5: With my mom for her birthday.
0: What was the topic of the day? Or were there more than one?
5: I don't even remember. I remember it was cheating, obviously. I just remember, like, in the breaks, they would take each of the people, like, to those little doors in the back, and, like, the producers would be, like, talking to them. So my thought is they were, like, trying to, like, rev them up so they would really come back all mad for the next break, you know? And then a woman right in front of us got her Jerry beads. So that.

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I just don't care. I'm halfway to Poland. I don't care. Hang on a second, Jocelyn. Stay right there. Have a good day. Thank you for listening.

0: ever been left waiting by the phone? It's the Fred Show.
1: Hi, Christina. Good morning. How are you?
2: Hey, good morning. I'm doing okay. Just a little confused in my dating life, I guess.
1: Right. Okay. Well, that's what we're here for. Why don't you tell us about this guy, Alex? How did you meet? I want to hear about any dates that you've been on. And then, you know, what's happening right now?
2: So I met this guy, Alex, on Hinge. And, you know, after we matched, we did talk for a few days until he finally asked me out. For drinks. And that actually turned into dinner, which was nice. For some reason, though, Alex kind of stopped responding to me. And I don't really know if I have any more energy for any more first dates. So I guess I'm calling because I'd like you to figure out what's going on with this one. I really don't know.
1: Okay, so you really thought everything went really well, and I always ask these questions. But you look back on the date, the conversation was good. You thought there was chemistry. You felt like the back and forth was going on, and the whole thing. Nothing awkward. Nothing weird.
2: Yeah, I mean, I really thought back to the entire date night. The conversations were easy and breezy. You know, we laughed a little bit here and there. Food and drinks were good, and overall, I just felt like we enjoyed each other's company. So that's why I'm kind of sitting over here like, well, why are you leaving me on read? You know what I mean?
1: Yeah. And look, I say this all the time about the dating apps because I've been on and off them forever. When you meet someone and you feel a certain kind of way, it feels different from the other matches and there's actual chemistry. Because that's something you can't gauge on the dating apps, right? Is if there's going to be in-person chemistry. So when you go out with someone and then you sense that, then, you're hoping that goes someplace.
2: Exactly. Yeah. This entire dating world on the apps has really just turned a lot of us off to the concept of even dating and being in a relationship.
1: Mm-hmm. Yeah. Well, let's call this guy Alex. You're going to be on the phone at the same time. We're going to ask these questions for you if we can get a hold of him. And, the hope is always that we can figure out what's up, straighten it out, set you guys up on another date, and then we'll pay for that.
2: All right. That sounds good on my end.
1: Let's see what happens next. Part 2 of Waiting by the Phone after this song on The Fred Show.

0: Fred Show, part two of Waiting by the Phone. Christina.
1: Yeah.
0: Okay, let's call Alex. You guys met on one of the dating apps. You went on a date. You felt like the chemistry was good. The back and forth was good. You were attracted to him. You got the vibe. He was into you. The problem is you haven't heard from this guy since that date, and it's bugging you. You've been thinking a lot about it, and you want to know what happened. What's going on?
1: Yeah, exactly. I just don't like the lack of communication.
0: Okay, let's call him now. Good luck.
2: Hello.
0: Hi, is this Alex?
2: Yeah, this is Alex.
0: Alex, hi, good morning. My name is Fred. I'm calling from the Fred Show, the morning radio show. I have to tell you that we are on the radio right now. I would need your permission I need your permission to continue with the call. Is that cool if we chat for just a second?
2: Yeah, that's cool.
0: Okay, well, thank you. We're calling on behalf of a woman who reached out to us. Her name is Christina. And I guess you recently went on a date after matching on one of the apps. Do you remember her?
2: Oh, yeah, I remember.
0: Okay, good. So what happened? Because she just got done telling us that she liked you and was attracted to you and thought the date went well and all these things, but says she hasn't heard from you since then. You haven't called or texted or responded or anything like that. So what happened? Why not?
2: Nothing too much. The date was just pretty good. And then, like, I don't know, she did something that made me feel kind of weird. So basically, like, throughout the whole date, she was like, at first it was something like a napkin. She'd stick it in her purse. And then, like, it was like a spoon. She stuck it in her purse. A menu. She stuck it in her purse. And, like, I didn't know if she was, like, a kleptomaniac or something. But eventually I finally brought it up to her. And then she's like, oh, I'm just saving a bunch of stuff from our first date in case we end up getting married someday.
0: And really?
2: Like, I'm not ready to think about marriage at all. Yeah. So I don't know.
0: She stole the menu in case you guys got married and somehow, I don't know, she could, like, give it to your children that you're going to have?
2: Yeah, I guess, you know, so they could know what the soup special was, you know, on our first date. Like, I don't know. It just kind of spooked me. Like, it wasn't a big deal, but yeah, it was just, like, it seemed like she was pretty eager to, you know, jump into marriage or something. So, like,
0: I've heard about people doing this, by the way. I've heard about people keeping, like, that, you know, the concert ticket stub or the some sort of memento, but they do it quietly. They're not that obvious about it because it's like one of those things where later then you give it to them and it's like, oh my gosh, that was so sweet that you collected all this stuff. But then if it doesn't work out, they never know you did it.
2: Right.
0: But this woman is just doing it right in front of you. So someday if you get married, she can give you back the spoon that she ate from.
2: Yeah, I mean, you'd have to ask her train of thought on that, but yeah.
0: All right, well, good news, because I can. Christina is here. I forgot to mention that part. I'm sorry. I'm often very forgetful with these things. Christina, is this what happened? You were saving things from the date so that you could, I don't know, like as a memento?
1: I mean, honestly, I didn't really think about that as like a red flag on my end. Eventually, you know, one of the first dates will... So why not save little things just in case, you know?
0: I mean, for what purpose exactly? Like, so, like, remember the menu? Here it is. From years ago when we met. I mean, is that
3: a scrapbook?
0: Yeah, right. Are you keeping a scrapbook? Is it like for evidence purposes? Like, what are we doing?
1: No, it's just like, you know, the relationship will move forward. Eventually someday, you know, we could be husband and wife, and it would just be nice to have a few little mementos from our first date where, you know, things got, you know, our relationship started essentially.
0: Okay. No, because I really have heard about this. I've heard about guys who keep little things early on, and then later they're like, hey, look, and then they give it to the person in some form of, yeah, like a scrapbook or something, and usually it comes off sweet if you're really into the person. But again, if it winds up going, you know, falling flat, then you throw the stuff away. It's like it never happened. I have heard this. I've heard of guys doing it for girls. I haven't heard it the other way around. But you're saying, Alex, that this was... At first, you're like, I think she's a thief, which we've had that before, by the way, on Waiting by the Phone, where people are stealing, like, the ketchup and the salt and pepper shakers for, I guess, their personal use or something. But you're saying it just kind of freaks you out because she's 10 steps ahead of you.
2: Yeah, at the end of the day, like, it's not necessarily about, you know, taking the stuff. It's just like, you know, we literally just met, and like somehow on our first date, you know, the conversation gets turned to talking about marriage. Like, that's just, on any first date, I don't think you should use the M word at all. Like,
0: I would think that's probably pretty safe, yeah. I mean, Christina, can you see how this might have looked to somebody who's just getting to know you, might be a little easily spooked about the commitment thing, doesn't even know your, you know, last name?
1: I mean, not really. I honestly, I do this on every first date I have just in case. And honestly, Alex, you really shouldn't feel so special about that. You're not the first guy I do that to.
0: How many second dates do you get?
1: I mean, depending on the guy, I, you know, do a little bit here and there. I wouldn't say like my rate is 100% overall, but who's it?
0: How many menus do you have at the house? I mean, do you even have to look up, you know, like what to eat anymore? Or you just, I'm just curious. I'm just wondering.
1: No. I mean, I would say I just date the normal amount, and I really don't think it's a huge deal that I like to keep things from, you know, things that could potentially matter to me down in the future.
0: Okay.
1: And yeah, I've been out on second dates, and honestly, this is the first time that anyone has actually said anything to me about, you know, taking mementos from our first date.
3: Oh, wow.
1: So, Alex, you're starting to feel like you're really special here.
4: He's the special one. God.
0: I don't know that we need to necessarily diss the man. I mean, you know, this is what you chose to do, and you announced it, and the guy's spooked, and he has a right to that. I mean, that's not uncommon early on in relationships that people, if you're already indicating a level of seriousness, that person isn't necessarily prepared to, you know, accept because they don't know you that well. So I don't know if it's the taking of the menu per se. I think it's the fact that you're like, well, we might get married someday, so I'll keep. I mean, we're halfway through the date. I don't know.
3: There's so many restaurants out there though that are like missing menus now. Salt shakers,
4: right?
0: A lot of places wonder where their spoons and silverware went, but
4: not in this economy.
0: Yeah. Okay. Look, so I'll ask the question, Alex. I think I know the answer, but I'm required to ask you. Would you like to go out with Christina again if she leaves all of the restaurant's items at the restaurant?
2: No, like, after this awkwardness, and like, I think it's just best, you know, we go our separate ways. Thank you.
1: Dude, seriously, you are not special, so you have to stop acting like it.
0: Whoa. We're clear. He was special when we did all this other stuff, but then about halfway through the call, he became unspecial, right?
2: Yeah, I was special enough to steal a spoon for. Come on now.
3: She does that for everyone, okay?
4: A spoon.
0: Yeah, no, and it's petty. That's petty theft or something. That's a misdemeanor at least, okay?
2: That she committed. I may not be Superman, but I'm Spoon Man, baby.
4: Oh.
3: Ooh.
0: Okay, well, anyway.
3: Okay. Yes. I'm on your side now.
4: Yes,
0: yeah, I don't know. I don't know, Spoon Man. I'm not sure about that one, but Christina, get back on the app. Spoon Man's taken, I guess. I don't know. That was weird. All right. Anyway, good luck to both of you guys. Thank you for your time.
2: No problem.
5: 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Yeah.
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0: 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Guys, there's a new dating trend I want to tell you about.
1: Oh, yeah, please do.
0: I'm on the pulse of relationship dating trends, of course. It's called the 6-7 dating trend.
1: I don't want to know.
0: 6-7. 6-7. I still don't even know.
1: I don't know.
0: I still don't. I'm not really clear on how I'm supposed to use that. I'm not supposed to use that. But how is it supposed to be used?
2: It's like more or less. I actually learned the origin. They were talking about like a NBA player and someone's like, how tall is he? And he's like, I don't know, 6-7. And then it turned into meaning like maybe.
0: Okay. But. Well, maybe on this then, because according to relationship experts, the term refers to people describing themselves as a 6 in looks, but believing they bring the overall value of a 7. Personality, humor, success, and emotional intelligence. Once you factor that in, so you're, I guess, admitting to yourself that you look like a 6. But you know, when you add it all together, because, you know, I have great personality, and I got a little bit of money. I mean, not me. I'm not talking about me. Or maybe I am. I don't know.
1: 6-7.
0: But you're saying that you're a 6, but you bring the value of a 7. So that then you should take that into consideration. So then I should get a higher score. And I guess I present myself that way. The trend is gaining traction on dating apps and social media, where singles are leaning into self-awareness and realistic confidence rather than trying to present themselves as a perfect 10. Psychologists say that the framing can actually be healthy, signaling authenticity, grounded self-esteem, and a focus on deeper compatibility instead of surface-level swiping. I don't know how you're going to accomplish that on a dating app, though, because it's still about, I mean, I'm not, there's only so much information in the prompts. And the dating apps are all based on pictures.
2: Right. Mm-hmm.
0: So you're trying to get me to look at someone and go, man, in my mind, like, that's a 6 right there. But I'm going to read their prompts and see if they have a good personality.
2: I mean, if I'm admitting I'm a 6, then I'm definitely not saying my personality is only a 7. I mean, aim higher. Like, I'm a 6 with a 10 personality. Like, why do we only go one up?
0: Does that average out to an 8?
2: I don't know. I just feel like...
0: Would you date a 6 in appearance? With a 10 personality?
2: I mean, funny always does it for me, so yes. Probably.
0: So you would date a very, very average looking person? Because I guess a 6 is average.
3: Yes.
0: If they were funny.
3: Yes, absolutely.
1: Funny with a great personality?
3: Right. I like a man with a little hint of ugly.
1: I'd date a 0 that point, if that's even possible. I would date a wall if it was so funny and kind to me. Like, oh, that's no. Where I'm at. I mean, like, no?
0: Hey, you ladies? Would. No, you wouldn't.
1: Ladies? No?
0: Stop it. Right? Stop it.
2: I still got to be able to want to
0: sleep
2: with you.
0: Stop it.
3: Right.
0: You would not.
1: To be funny and kind and have a little money?
0: You would not date a 0. I don't even know what a 0
1: right,
0: is.
1: You are
0: just saying that. That is not true.
1: I
0: you would not.
1: No, I made it up, but...
0: You married a good-looking man who's also kind.
1: He's... The most amazing man.
0: So then why
1: protect
0: are you
1: him,
0: saying,
1: always.
0: Then you can't, don't say that then.
1: Oh. Well, I'm just saying, like, I think personality.
0: If I were married to you and you're over here saying I would marry a 0,
1: no.
0: I would be
1: my
0: not
1: husband,
0: happy about that
1: my
0: response.
1: Husband is not a part of this conversation. He is his own island. Look, we love that man to death, okay? We ride for Javi at dawn. I'm just saying, if I was ever single, we've talked about this, right? If him and I, you know, divorced or separated, whatever, because let's be realistic, that's life. I'm just putting that out there. It's life.
0: You would date a
1: wall.
0: A burst of of air.
1: Yes. If
0: the air were funny and kind.
1: And I don't know.
3: Even Shrek has a little bit of like
1: thank you
3: cuteness to him because of how he treats people and his demeanor. It's like he's a
1: tall.
3: Funny guy. He's nice. He's protective. Like this is weird because this is Shrek.
1: Right.
2: Wow.
3: But like even Shrek in the movie, you can feel and see like he got a little swag to him. I'm telling you, funny, kind, caring, faithful will take you a long way.
2: Here he has a little bit of swag to him. It's not something I thought I'd hear at work this morning.
3: He does.
0: I could see an average person being more attractive because of personality or relationship with family or money. You see that all the time.
3: Mm-hmm.
0: But I don't know that I think someone who's you're just absolutely unattracted to. Those qualities are going to make up for it. I don't think so. I don't think you can fake that. I don't think you can become attracted to someone you're just flat out not attracted to because they're funny. I don't buy that.
3: Funny and rich? Come on now.
0: Well, they did say rich too. Yeah,
3: yes,
0: that's true. They did say rich.
3: Money changes a lot.

0: dedicated a song to tight end George Kittle, who's on the 49ers. She played Love Story with Lainey Wilson, and I just about lost it. It was a very magical moment for me. I loved every second of it.
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Bella here. I know this wasn't Showbiz Shelley's favorite movie, but I know she recently just saw Toy Story 5, which I'm kind of dying to see because it has my two favorite people in it, Bad Bunny and Taylor Swift. It doesn't get much better than that for me. But it shattered the box office, making over $160 million. I feel like Dr. Evil. $1 million. So, Shelley, you might be wrong on this one. People are definitely loving it.

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1: Oh, Chica is.
0: Chica's going to Lollapalooza. Sold out 4-day GA passes to Lolla to see John Summit and Lorde and Olivia Dean and more. We got him tomorrow morning on The Fred Show when it's 7:55. 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

0: Kelly here on 103.5 Kiss FM, Chicago's number one hit music station. I just had to share this little moment I had with my dad that was wildly wholesome. So I am originally from the Bay Area, and my parents and all my family lives over there. And it was just Father's Day, and I was a little bit late to the party, and I sent my Father's Day gift a little late. Sorry, Dad. And he got it, and it was a bag of Garrett's popcorn, which he loves, and he doesn't have access to. And you would have thought I gave him $1 million, I swear. He was so happy, made a whole Facebook post about it, all over some popcorn, and I just love that. Dads are so wholesome, I swear.
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0: Seacrest, Sissany, and Tanya, and thank you for listening to us. So the New York Times had an article about the phrase, it's all good, and how it needs to stop, and I'm with them on this.
1: Oh, it's all good. You're right.
2: It's all good.
0: It makes me really not feel good when you say that.
2: It's all good, man. That's where it's all good
1: really
2: came from.
1: Not make you feel good? Or you just now after reading this article, you're like, oh, yeah,
0: I
1: hate
0: always
1: it.
0: Thought something was wrong with people that said that. And now
1: good.
0: I know. Now I know. All right. Anything else that I overuse or you overuse or we overuse we need to stop?
2: My girlfriend's actually just told me that I say, you actually look really pretty right now.
0: Why do you say actually?
2: Oh, right. And I don't
0: mean
2: it.
0: Because you said that to me about the wedding. You actually looked better than
1: you
0: we thought.
1: Yeah, you do say actually.
2: Actually. And I don't mean it like you
0: but
2: look
0: you did
2: bad
0: say it.
2: The other times, but I do. It's like a
0: but you sound so surprised that it's off-putting.
2: Yeah. So I'm trying to be more mindful.
1: You know
2: of that.
1: What I am mindful about is saying honestly. Because I would always incorporate that in my dialect. And it's when you say honestly before something, it feels like you're not being honest.
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waiting by the phone. 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

0: So do you keep secrets from your spouse? Even little ones? Are you ready? Here are the top three secrets we keep.
1: Yes.
0: Okay. Secrets husbands keep from their wives.
2: Ooh, juicy.
0: Lustful thoughts. They don't articulate them.
2: Lustful thoughts about other people?
0: No, I think, well, that's not clear.
2: Lustful thoughts. That's
1: important.
2: Well, yeah, lustful thoughts. What lustful thoughts are they?
0: I don't even know if they articulate lustful thoughts for the other person. They just keep it in. Okay, next one. Their fears. Husbands don't tell their wives their real fears.
2: Yeah, I could see that.
0: I understand.
2: Mm-hmm.
0: And husbands don't tell their wives they lie if there's trouble at work. How's everything? It's good?
2: Mm.
0: It's fine. All right, anyway, secrets wives keep from their husbands. Old flames. You don't tell them all the flames.
2: The important ones.
0: Hidden cash.
2: Oh, yeah, I definitely have my own little stash.
0: Yeah, you keep a stash for yourself.
2: I still have like my bank account that I opened when I was like 15 years old. So yeah. I got a little nest egg.
0: And you don't tell when other men, you don't tell your husband when other men hit on you.
2: Why do they need to know that?
1: I do.
0: Of course you do. And some are real and some are not.
2: Some are real and some are not. Just to stir the pot.
1: Gotta keep it fresh.
2: Oh, gosh. Where'd
0: he go? Do you know who hit on me today? Who, again? Every day.
2: Every day.
0: Every day. Here's your quote. Sometimes the reason everything feels too much is because it is.
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Rihanna and A$AP Rocky's two boys have unique names, with the eldest RZA after Wu-Tang's founding father, and the youngest Riot, who wasn't named after a star like his older brother, but was named by a star. 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

0: Ryan Seacrest with you, Sissany and Tanya. By the way, which one would you say I should go on if I were to go on a dating app?
1: Raya.
2: Or maybe Hinge. I hear great things.
0: So you think I should go on Hinge?
2: Get on my both. Brother and his now fiance met on Hinge.
0: Can you get on both?
1: Yes, you can get on both. You can get on all the dating apps if you wanted.
0: Did I tell you that I finally realized that Postmates will deliver stuff from CVS?
1: Wow.
0: I just discovered that.
1: It's a thrill. It really is a thrill.
0: I needed a body essential.
2: You know, if you just discovered that, maybe we don't need to put you on the dating apps. It's going to take a minute before you figure it out.
0: See, this is where you become mean.
2: How is that mean? It's just the facts. You didn't know that you could get all these things delivered?
0: I did not. I thought I was just ordering food for a long time.
2: No. It's like turns an assistant.
0: Out, yeah, it turns out it's pretty great.
1: Yeah.
0: So if you've never discovered that, thank me for telling you.
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0: All right, so are you somebody that every day, every evening, maybe in the morning, you don't sit on your couch, you just get down on your floor? It's called floor time?
1: Yeah. It's the go-to move for anybody who's feeling stress or if you're just feeling overwhelmed, maybe even sad. Think about like after a breakup.
2: Yeah.
1: Apparently, it's like the ultimate grounding. So you know how like if you're trying to wake up every day and put your feet on the earth and actually be grounded with the earth, if you actually put your whole body and lay on the floor, it does something to you.
0: You have to do it naked to connect with the earth, or you can get dressed
1: and
0: lay down?
1: To each their own.
0: If that's right. If you're down on like a natural material,
1: if that's what makes you feel good.
0: why are you laying there? Well, I'm sorry, I don't mean for you to have to step over me right now.
1: Taylor, of course, is somebody that brought this to our attention, lying on the cold hard ground from I Knew You Were Trouble. And for adults, it's apparently extra soothing because it brings benefits similar to a more intentional practice that you do right after like a yoga class where you're done with the class
2: and you just lay on the floor.
1: Just lay there.
0: I was just thinking about this. So I tried it this morning.
1: Uh-huh.
0: It is interesting because it gives you a totally different perspective. You're looking at the ceiling. There's a calming thing to it.
1: Mm-hmm.
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0: Chica is going.
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0: Chica's going to Lollapalooza. Sold out 4-day GA passes to Lolla to see John Summit and Lorde and Olivia Dean and more. We got them tomorrow morning on the Fred Show when it's 7:55. We'll see you 5, 8, at 10 tomorrow morning. 103.5 KISS FM.

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2: 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Calvin Harris and Neo are going to help us do that. 3:30

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Northerly Island, Huntington Bank Pavilion. If you want to see Kehlani, no artist hotter on the planet right now. Call me. Thanks a lot, Nation. I'm getting you in. 855-591-1035. Come win tickets from Chicago's number one music station. 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

It's Taylor Swift, who did this last night in Nashville. Full love story on stage at Tight End University with Lainey Wilson. No big deal. Let's unpack there, too. Tight End University being the first part to unpack.

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Now be the time to call me because it is ticket time. Pitbull Lil Jon in September at Alpine Valley. Couple of tickets for you. If you're calling 25 right now, 855-591-1035. Come win Pitbull and Lil Jon tickets. Good luck. 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

0: Oh, hey there.
1: Oh, hi there.
0: Want to go to Pipple?
1: No.
0: You do?
1: I sure do.
0: Are you sure? Okay, good. Just checking. You're going. Congratulations.
1: Yay! Thank you.
0: Ah, yes. Big party, Alpine Valley, September 12th. Pipple and Lil Jon is going to be there as well. Have the best time, okay?
1: Ooh, I sure will.
0: Tickets tomorrow, same time on KISS FM. Good.

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You're going all 4 days. 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

Perfect timing. You're here. I'm here. It's ticket time. Caller 25, thanks to Live Nation, is going to see BB No Money at House of Blues July 31st. An official Lollapalooza after party. 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

0: Random question, Sarah. Are you wearing heels right now?
1: No.
0: So apparently I was today years old when I learned that high heels were originally designed for men.
1: Yeah, well, they should wear them because I refuse.
0: No, thanks. No, thanks. That's all you. That's all you guys. You have fun over there with those. I feel like I lost a bet if I'm wearing high heels. That's what's happening.
1: Yeah.
0: Apparently, centuries ago, they were worn to help keep their feet secure in stirrups while riding horses. Who knew that, huh? It's 103.5 KISS FM. Sabrina Carpenter's on.

0: Jason Chica is going.
1: Oh, Chica is.
0: Chica's going to Lollapalooza. Sold out 4-day GA passes to Lolla to see John Summit and Lorde and Olivia Dean and more. We got them tomorrow morning on The Fred Show. 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

0: Ann Hillary's in Vernon Hills. Which day of the month were you born?
1: April 9th.
0: 9th. Okay.
1: Ninth, yes.
0: Apparently, people that were born on ninths, on the ninth date, you appear strong even when you're struggling. Is that you?
1: Yep. Yes.
0: And you remember betrayals for years. You don't let those go.
1: Yeah, true.
0: And you kind of struggle to trust fully.
1: Absolutely. You hit it on the head.
0: So, yep, trust issues here. That's me. Is that true? Were you born on the ninth? You know somebody on the ninth? They have trust issues. So there you go. That explains it. Science. 103.5 KISS FM. When I was young.

ready for Pride Parade. Pride Parade's ready for you. Sunday, North Side will be in North Halsted. Watch us. We got a bunch of floats. Be waving and hyping up the crowd and just partying with you. 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

0: So Olivia Rodrigo has created a new music festival, an all-women's music festival. And here she is talking about the name of it, Daisy Chain. And what inspired that name?
1: When I pictured this festival, I had an image in my head of girls sitting underneath a tree, like making
2: their
1: little Daisy Chain. Yeah, or like flower crowns or friendship bracelets. So I came up with the name Daisy Chain Field.
0: Oh, man, Cat's Eye performing, Chapel Roan, Stevie Nicks going to be epic. 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